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This is

0: with Ryan Seacrest. Yeah, this is the American Top 5.
1: And here we go. We made it on top. Tame Impala, Jenny, Dracula, number one.

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1: Sissany, can you explain what parents are doing and how they're doing this?
2: Yeah, so this kind of stemmed from a few viral stories that have gone all over social. This 27-year-old named Esty moved back home after a really bad breakup, and her mom decided to help her get back out there by literally taking over the dating apps. And she went full matchmaker. She even bought the Hinge Plus account, which I didn't even know that you could pay to get a better Hinge.
3: Yep.
2: Then her daughter was all for it, trusting her mom's opinion, really kind of just stepping into this and starting to go on dates that her mom was choosing for her. And then they basically shared this, and that there's more parents and there's more stories out there of parents doing this now. And as a mom, like, I would love nothing more in a few years to like match my kids up. I mean, we kind of do it now. We kind of do it now. Like, we have friends that are like, oh my God, they're going to marry each other one day, and then we'll be in-laws.
1: All right. Well, let's not wait. Michaela, you're close with your mom. You're of dating age. Let's get her in on this, right? I've talked to her before.
2: Michaela, would you do this?
1: She's got nothing to do in Rhode Island.
4: I don't trust my mom.
2: Come on. You don't know that.
1: Oh, come on.
2: You know what? My sister matched Michael and I up. And
3: sister is very different than mom.
2: But my sister's very momish. Like, she's 8 years older than me, and she's always like that bossy mom feeling of
3: different,
2: a sister.
3: Different than mom.
2: And I'm happy that she matched us, is my point.
1: You're welcome, Mark. I'm going to give you a segment. You're welcome to call my mother and ask her if she wants to do this for me.
5: Oh, okay.
1: You can do it today, tomorrow, any day. Schedule her. Call Connie. Present this idea to her and see. I want to know what she would look for me. Let's ask her that.
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0: Center and up north, still working the hit and run where the pole was sheared on North Dickinson at Shields, Fresno. That's traffic. I'm Mike O'Neill.
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2: Get ready for a legit heat wave this weekend. Good afternoon, South Valley, and happy Tuesday. Sunshine today, highs in the upper 90s, which is pretty close to normal for the end of July. Clear skies tonight with overnight lows in the low to mid 60s. Sunny and hotter on Wednesday, triple digits across the South Valley. Hotter again on Thursday, but the extreme heat, meaning temperatures 105 or higher, they hit the valley Friday, Saturday, Sunday, and into early next week. These will likely be the hottest days of the year so far. In Tulare, expect an overnight low of 64, Wednesday's high 101. In Lemoore, overnight low 63, and on Wednesday also 101 degrees. With the Central Valley's most accurate forecast, I'm KC24 Chief Meteorologist AJ Fox.

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1: What is the right way to get a number these days? Do you have? Can you ask, or do you have to? Did you hand them your phone, or do you have to do that thing where they sync contacts?
2: Is it phones?
1: Michaela, you're the
2: Is it phone numbers,
1: Michaela,
2: or is
1: you're
2: it
1: the only one that knows?
2: Or is it IG accounts?
1: Michaela, you meet a dude. Do you like do that thing where they sync their thing? They just like it like automatically morphs.
2: Yeah.
1: Or do you give them their phone and put the plus in?
3: I don't know what this is.
1: When you want a guy's number, a guy's number or give it your number, do you just hand them your phone and type it in? Do you get their phone and type it in? Or do you do the woo?
3: I don't. I think they just ask for it, and they either hand me their phone, I give them my number,
1: right,
3: or
1: okay.
2: Yeah, the woo thing is so very sexy. It's fine to hand your phone off.
3: Yeah.
1: It's fine to hand your phone off. But what if you hand your phone off and you don't know their name?
4: So the trick is, here's the trick. If you don't know their name, you take their phone and you say, let me put my phone number in your phone. Oh, wait. No.
1: Okay, well, you haven't done this. You're married.
2: Wow.
4: I just did this with Lisa Vanderpump,
2: Low rusty over there.
4: Excuse me. But what you do is you get them, you text them, you have to figure out a way to get them to stop.
1: I'm sorry, everyone.
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0: 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Well, it looks like Benny Blanco also filled out the workbook calling in the onesies. Have you heard this headline?
1: He may have done his own version of calling in one before he dated Blanco.
0: All right, that's coming up. That story in a second.

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1: It's 104.9, the Valley's number one hit music station. Benny Blanco. He didn't quite do what Tanya did, but a version of what Tanya did. Tanya went into a workbook called Calling the One and wrote down everything she wanted. What did Benny Blanco do to connect with Selena Gomez? Because they knew each other anyway.
2: Yes. Right. They were friends for a long time, but he revealed that he made a list of all the things I want in a woman. So he said, Benny said, before I met her, I was a guy in LA trying to find the one for me and I was having some trouble. I was like, okay, it's time to be a grown up. I want to start a life. I want to have a family and I want to find a person that is like my other half. That makes me feel better. So I wrote down a list. He said he wanted somebody age appropriate, which to him was 30 plus, someone who is kind, compassionate, and caring. So I feel like, obviously, Selena checks all of those boxes, but I feel like, I know you guys give me a hard time about this workbook that I did, Calling in the One, but I do feel like there is something with writing things down, being intentional about what you want and what you want to manifest, because everything is like living. We're all vibrations. We're all just like, everything is living. Even our thoughts are living.
1: You mischaracterize us. We did not give you a hard time for doing that. We just thought it was too intense.
3: Yes, because everyone does things like this in their own way. I have a journal that I would write in whenever I would have a bad breakup or relationship troubles or things like that. And that was the way I was able to release my things before I met Michael.
1: Yeah. And I intentionally go to the gym and just hope to meet somebody.
3: That's no, but not. Your gym is probably like your therapy.
1: It is.
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4: Get ready for a legit heat wave this weekend. Good afternoon, South Valley, and happy Tuesday. Sunshine today, highs in the upper 90s, which is pretty close to normal for the end of July. Clear skies tonight with overnight lows in the low to mid 60s. Sunny and hotter on Wednesday, triple digits across the South Valley. Hotter again on Thursday, but the extreme heat, meaning temperatures 105 or higher, they hit the valley Friday, Saturday, Sunday, and into early next week. These will likely be the hottest days of the year so far. In Tulare, expect an overnight low of 64, Wednesday's high 101. In Lemoore, overnight low 63, and on Wednesday also 101 degrees. With the Central Valley's most accurate forecast, I'm KC24 Chief Meteorologist AJ Fox.

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And I love you, and no one needs me. I can't find Karen. Yeah.

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downfall to make them richer. Fast forward 2024, you got the same agenda. 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Let me break it down for you, this the real challenge. You call Future when you didn't see the club. Hey, what? Lil Baby help you get your lingo up. What?

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0: 21 up. Well, make plans to join us this weekend, Saturday. We're going to be out at Stuff the Bus. 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It's going to stay locally. 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
1: Traffic is brought to you by Visalia Ford. There's an accident on northbound 99 just north of the Avenue 200 off-ramp. Another 99 southbound at the Avenue 16 on-ramp. And a collision second at Fairfax and Hanford. Southbound 99 just north of County Line Road. Minor injuries in that accident. And in Fresno, a hit and run 99 north at the Shaw off-ramp. KRC Safety reminds you to slow for the cone zones.
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65% of Americans said they'd take the guaranteed $50,000. 25% would want to flip the coin for $1 million and risk walking away with nothing. 10%, they're not sure what they would do. I'm sort of torn. I mean, 50 grand, yes. I have uses for that. But at the same time, you know, flipping a coin, 50-50 shot to win $1 million bucks, I might take a walk on the wild side.

0: I'm sort of torn. I mean, 50 grand, yes. I have uses for that. But at the same time, you know, flipping a coin, 50-50 shot to win $1 million. I might take a walk on the wild side and try that, too.
1: 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There's an accident on northbound 99 just north of the Avenue 200 off-ramp. Another 99 southbound at the Avenue 16 on-ramp. And a collision second in Fairfax and Hanford. Southbound 99 just north of County Line Road. Minor injuries in that accident. And in Fresno, a hit and run 99 north at the Shaw off-ramp. KRC Safety reminds you to slow for the cone zones.

skies and a little hotter. All South Valley cities will be in triple digits. Clear skies tonight. Overnight lows in the mid-60s, sunny and a little hotter again Thursday. Triple digits, but still not extreme. That extreme heat, temperatures 105 or higher. I expect those in the South Valley Friday, Saturday, Sunday, and continuing into early next week. Be careful with all this dangerous heat on the way. But for today, in Porterville, a high of exactly 100 degrees, overnight low of 64. Lemoore's high 101, overnight low also 64 degrees. With the Central Valley's most accurate forecast, I'm KC24 Chief Meteorologist A.J. Fox.

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0: X104.9, the Valley's number one hit music station. That's Sabrina Carpenter with House Tour. I'm Jennifer Grant. 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
1: Traffic is brought to you by Visalia Ford. There's an accident on northbound 99 just north of the Avenue 200 off-ramp. Another 99 southbound at the Avenue 16 on-ramp. And a collision second at Fairfax and Hanford. Southbound 99 just north of County Line Road. Minor injuries in that accident. And in Fresno, a hit and run 99 north at the Shaw off-ramp. KRC Safety reminds you to slow for the cone zones.
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1: Traffic is brought to you by Visalia Ford. There's an accident on northbound 99 just north of the Avenue 200 off-ramp. Another 99 southbound at the Avenue 16 on-ramp and a collision second at Fairfax and Hanford. Southbound 99 just north of County Line Road. Minor injuries in that accident. And in Fresno, a hit and run 99 north at the Shaw off-ramp. KRC Safety reminds you to slow for the cone zones.
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3: The heating trend continues today. Good morning, South Valley, and happy Wednesday. Sunny skies and a little hotter. All South Valley cities will be in triple digits. Clear skies tonight. Overnight lows in the mid-60s. Sunny and a little hotter again Thursday. Triple digits, but still not extreme. That extreme heat, temperatures 105 or higher. I expect those in the South Valley Friday, Saturday, Sunday, and continuing into early next week. Be careful with all this dangerous heat on the way. But for today, in Porterville, a high of exactly 100 degrees, overnight low of 64. Lemoore's high 101, overnight low also 64 degrees. With the Central Valley's most accurate forecast, I'm KC24 Chief Meteorologist AJ Fox.

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0: 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Dua Lipa and DaBaby with Levitating. You are invited to come hang out with us this Saturday, August 1st. Yes, it's our annual Stuff the Bus event. And we're going to be at the Walmart at 1819 East Noble in Visalia this Saturday all day long, 8 a.m. to 4 p.m., collecting school supplies. 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
1: Traffic is brought to you by Visalia GMC. A collision on North Jamison at West Olive this morning. A report of a fire westbound 198 just east of the 12th Avenue off-ramp. And a hazard 99 northbound just north of Manning Avenue. JRC Safety reminds you to slow for the cone zones.
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1: The heating trend continues today. Good morning, South Valley, and happy Wednesday. Sunny skies and a little hotter. All South Valley cities will be in triple digits. Clear skies tonight. Overnight lows in the mid-60s. Sunny and a little hotter again Thursday. Triple digits, but still not extreme. That extreme heat, temperatures 105 or higher. I expect those in the South Valley Friday, Saturday, Sunday, and continuing into early next week. Be careful with all this dangerous heat on the way. But for today, in Porterville, a high of exactly 100 degrees, overnight low of 64. Lemoore's high 101, overnight low also 64 degrees. With the Central Valley's most accurate forecast, I'm KC24 Chief Meteorologist AJ Fox.

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0: but doesn't look overposed, right? Some people have the gift of capturing just anybody in a great photo, perhaps none more so than the legendary celebrity photographer Timothy White. He's behind hundreds of iconic photos of everybody from, like, leaders of state, Bill Clinton, Aretha Franklin, and music, and Whitney, the Dalai Lama. And his biggest piece of advice for getting a great photo of just about anybody is to make them forget they're being photographed.
1: It's really all about distracting them so they're not focused on this device, which is focusing on the edge of their nose, the pores on the edge of their nose, but instead interacting with them so that they react to me, that they're responding to me as I'm responding to them.
0: If you look at his photos, it's clear he makes his subjects comfortable and looking good. Timothy White's highly anticipated memoir, Life Through My Lens, is out now.
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1: The heating trend continues today. Good morning, South Valley, and happy Wednesday. Sunny skies and a little hotter. All South Valley cities will be in triple digits. Clear skies tonight. Overnight lows in the mid-60s. Sunny and a little hotter again Thursday. Triple digits, but still not extreme. That extreme heat, temperatures 105 or higher. I expect those in the South Valley Friday, Saturday, Sunday, and continuing into early next week. Be careful with all this dangerous heat on the way.

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1: A little hotter each day. Good afternoon, South Valley, and happy Wednesday. Sunny and hotter today. Everybody should be in triple digits. Clear skies tonight with overnight lows in the mid-60s. A little hotter with all that sunshine on Thursday. Still triple digits. Not extreme yet. Friday, Saturday, and Sunday, we will see that extreme heat and continue with it into early next week. That heat can be dangerous, so do what you can to protect yourself and your loved ones. For tonight, in Visalia, expect an overnight low of 64, Thursday's high 102, Hanford's overnight low 65, and on Thursday also 102 degrees. With the Central Valley's most accurate forecast, I'm KC24 Chief Meteorologist AJ Fox.

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0: can't be you.
1: It's 1049.
2: Look, if you had one shot or one opportunity.

0: going ever, and a lot of that's due to two shows in particular.
1: That's right. Widow's Bay with 19 and Pluribus with 18, both of which were massive hits with fans as well in their debut seasons.
2: Which has a lot of those fans asking, when are we going to get season two?
0: So Apple's head of programming, Matt Chernus, just gave a sense of a timeline for both. Speaking to Variety, in short, it's going to take a minute.
1: Yeah, he calls Widow's Bay truly special, something that you don't want to rush or muck up. It's a labor of love, filmed on location in Massachusetts, so you got to really consider the weather. And they know fans are hungry, so they're going to move fast, but it won't really be ready in time for next year's Emmy nominations when they roll around.
2: And he said the same thing about Pluribus. He says that creator Vince Gilligan is meticulous and that the show is complicated to shoot, but early drafts of scripts are starting to trickle in.
0: And he's excited by what he's read, so be patient. Great TV takes time. In the meantime, you can stream season one of Pluribus and Widow's Bay on Apple TV+.
3: That's direct from Hollywood.
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1: A little hotter each day. Good afternoon, South Valley, and happy Wednesday. Sunny and hotter today. Everybody should be in triple digits. Clear skies tonight with overnight lows in the mid-60s. A little hotter with all that sunshine on Thursday. Still triple digits. Not extreme yet. Friday, Saturday, and Sunday, we will see that extreme heat and continue with it into early next week. That heat can be dangerous. So do what you can to protect yourself and your loved ones. For tonight in Visalia, expect an overnight low of 64, Thursday's high 102, Hanford's overnight low 65, and on Thursday also 102 degrees. With the Central Valley's most accurate forecast, I'm KC24 Chief Meteorologist AJ Fox.

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0: so much to talk about. You can Google all sorts of things, but don't ever Google this. You might get hacked. They say you should never Google this. I'll tell you what it is later this hour.
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0: which sounds to me like no, is a yes.
1: Why would that be a no for you?
2: That's a hard yes for me.
0: Chips. I guess are they cinnamony sugary chips?
1: Yeah, kind of like a churro. And then they put the graham cracker crumbles on top of the melted marshmallow.
0: I don't know how well you know me, but I eat cheesecake from behind.
1: I don't know what that means. Oh, got it.
2: Okay. Smart.
0: If you're gonna have bites of pie or crust, then you take it from the back because you
1: pick up the whole slice, or you just use your fork.
0: I pick it up, flip it, and take a bite from the back.
1: Dang.
0: Flip it around.
1: I'm good for you.
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0: 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Don't Google this or you may get hacked. You ready? Cybersecurity experts. They revealed common words and phrases you should never Google if you want to avoid being hacked. And this is the big one. Customer service numbers. Do not Google customer service numbers for anything. Scammers buy ads to appear at the top of search results that have fake links and numbers so you contact the scammers instead of the company.
1: Wow.
0: They pay for them to come up to the top, to rise to the top.
2: I've been fooled by that once.
1: Really good knowledge.
0: That's why the cyber experts say, don't be fooled again. Fool me once. Fool me again. Don't fool me again.
1: Yeah. Fool me once. Shame on you. Fool me twice. Yeah, shame on me.
0: Well, there's a quote. Anyway. Several. Mark, you got what I was saying, right?
3: I do, yes.
0: Mm-hmm. What was I saying?
3: You're saying, fool me once.
1: Fool me once, shame on you.
2: No, shame on
1: me. Fool me twice, shame on me, because I trusted you again.
3: But Ryan was referencing George W. Bush.
0: George W. Bush, yeah.
1: George W. Bush?
0: Thank you.
1: Well, nobody got that quote except for Mark.
2: Yeah.
0: Well, somebody got it. I didn't even get it all right, but somebody got it. fool me once.
1: Mark and my dad.
0: some of the most important things. This is the quote, guys.
1: Okay.
3: Hold up.
0: Some of the most important things you'll ever do will never be seen or acknowledged, but do them anyway.
1: Dang.
0: It's why we come to work.
1: Yep.
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2: A little hotter each day. Good afternoon, South Valley, and happy Wednesday. Sunny and hotter today. Everybody should be in triple digits. Clear skies tonight with overnight lows in the mid-60s. A little hotter with all that sunshine on Thursday. Still triple digits. Not extreme yet. Friday, Saturday, and Sunday, we will see that extreme heat and continue with it into early next week. That heat can be dangerous. So do what you can to protect yourself and your loved ones. For tonight in Visalia, expect an overnight low of 64, Thursday's high 102, Hanford's overnight low 65, and on Thursday also 102 degrees. With the Central Valley's most accurate forecast, I'm KC24 Chief Meteorologist AJ Fox.

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2: Tanya found out what it's like to date Leonardo DiCaprio.
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2: Coming up.

0: 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Tanya.
1: So all of Leo's girlfriends are usually very quiet about dating him. Enter supermodel Vittoria Cerretti. So we think that they have been dating since 2023. Obviously, we don't have confirmation, but that's kind of when like photos started emerging of the two of them. And she was asked about the impact of her high-profile relationships and that what they might have had on her career and the risk of only...
0: She had others?
1: Yes. She was married prior, fun fact about her, to a very famous DJ. But she was asked about the impact that it has on her career and the risk of only ever being known as the girlfriend of... To which she responded that it can be extremely annoying. As soon as you're in a relationship with someone who has a larger following than you, you become girlfriend of. Suddenly people are talking about you as so-and-so's girlfriend, who was so-and-so's ex. And, you know, it's so interesting. Like, I've never thought about it from that perspective, but I'm guilty of doing this too. You know, like whenever we bring somebody up, like, oh, yeah, she dated blah, blah, blah, blah, blah. And like, oh, that's blah, blah, blah's girlfriend. And like, I do it too. So I'm guilty of it. But why do we quantify people based on who they've dated and like their dating resume?
0: This coming from the person that's doing the story on the two of them.
1: Like, I know.
0: Come on.
1: No,
0: I'm calling the kettle.
1: I know, but I did the whole story because
0: it's any context. People like to put context around things that you're familiar with. I think that's the familiarity part of it, right? So you know Leo, maybe you don't know her, so that's what people do.
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Drowning is silent. A child can drown in as little as 1 inch of water. Within 2 minutes of going under, a child loses consciousness. Kaweah Health wants to remind you to please keep children safe around water this summer. At home, never leave a child alone in the bathtub. Keep toilet lids locked. Empty mop buckets right away. Surround pools with a locked, four-sided fence. In the outdoors, assign a designated water watcher, a sober adult focused solely on the children. Rivers and lakes may look calm, but can hide strong currents and hazards. Children should always swim with a buddy and wear a life jacket for safety. Always stay within arm's reach of small children and never let children swim in canals. Please do your part to keep your little ones safe this summer.

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1: If you're being honest with me, do you hide anything from your
2: This wasn't me trying to hide it. I wasn't trying to keep it a secret.
1: Do you have a stash of something you don't want them to find?
2: Yeah, it didn't even cross my mind as like, oh, I'm being sneaky. It just was like, I'm going to keep this in my car, and that's how life is.
1: Well, what happened?
2: Okay, so you know we started going to the farmer's market more, you know, consecutively?
3: Yes. Consistently?
2: Consistently. Thank you. I could not think
1: of the word.
2: I'll
1: take either.
2: And then I visit the nut guy, and I, you know, load up on the nuts for the week. Well, the other day, Michael and I were going to this movie premiere, and we were really excited for it, but we weren't going to eat until after. The reception was like after the movie, which is going to be late, like 9. So it's like 6:30 right now, and we're hungry. And we know that all they're going to have at the movies is just popcorn.
3: Oh, I love popcorn.
2: So I was like, well, I'm like, I have some of the lemon almonds in here and also like the medley. And he's like, what?
1: What's like, the medley?
2: It was like this like rice cracker medley. I don't know. It has like dried peas and dried. Mm. I don't know. It's delicious. And so I keep it in my car for this exact reason. When it's an emergency situation and we need a handful of almonds or a handful of whatever. And he was very taken aback that I had this in the car versus in the pantry because he said he was looking for the almonds the other day and couldn't find them.
3: Keeping the lemon almonds for yourself is so rude. Because those are
1: anything from the farmer's market people to yourself.
3: In your car. Yeah.
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6: Traffic's brought to you by Kaweah Health in the South Valley. Looking good up and down the 99 across the 198 up north, though. Multiple vehicles tied up on northbound 99 at the Fresno Street on-ramp Fresno. Hit and run, Jensen and South Grantland. 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
1: A little hotter each day. Good afternoon, South Valley, and happy Wednesday. Sunny and hotter today. Everybody should be in triple digits. Clear skies tonight with overnight lows in the mid-60s. A little hotter with all that sunshine on Thursday. Still triple digits. Not extreme yet. Friday, Saturday, and Sunday, we will see that extreme heat and continue with it into early next week. That heat can be dangerous, so do what you can to protect yourself and your loved ones. For tonight in Visalia, expect an overnight low of 64, Thursday's high 102, Hanford's overnight low 65, and on Thursday also 102 degrees. With the Central Valley's most accurate forecast, I'm KC24 Chief Meteorologist AJ Fox.

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